0: before you go, there's something I want you to have.
1: Oh, it's beautiful. But wait a minute, isn't this...
0: Yeah, yes it is.
1: But I thought the old lady dropped it into the ocean in the air.
2: Well,

0: heart is beating, I can feel the recipe. I wonder if my day is coming, blame it on the entropy. My blood is pumping nice.
1: Radio Esca.
2: I'm not afraid.
3: Yeah.
1: Take a stand.
3: It's been a ride.
1: Everybody,
3: I guess I had to go to that place to get to this one. Now some of you might still be in that place. If you're trying to get out, just follow me. I'll get you there.